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0: Hi, join me, Tim the Legend, Monday to Friday, 8 a.m. to 10 a.m. for the breakfast show. Oh, and the Duchess will be with me every Monday, if she remembers to turn up.
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I bring you Ready for the Weekend, Friday night from 7. 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

Good morning. 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Great food, great service, and a proper taste of Britain. Right, I'm just having technical difficulties with the chat. Bless him, John Alex did manage to open it, but it's gone down again. It's gone down again. What's happening? So I'm just going to have to be clairfunniant. I'll just have to guess what you might like to hear until we get the chat on. So I'm just going to say hello to who I think might be listening and who normally comes onto the chat, okay? So good morning to John Alex and good morning to Catwoman. How are you? And I think it's back on again now. Good morning, Catwoman. Black as night out there. Yeah, it certainly is. Right, sorry, Catwoman. I've just looked for that. I haven't got that one, I'm afraid. Do you want another one? Can I go home now? Can I go home? Can I?

nice happy song to start the day. Bewitched and C'est la vie. Now, I haven't got Come Outside with Wendy Richards, but I will have that on Monday, or we can even leave it until next Cheesy Friday. But I do have this one. It's the Shangri-La's Leader of the Pack. I think this is one of the BBC's banned ones. They thought it was a bit too serious. I think I could be wrong, but John Alex will probably know. And John Alex, thank you so much for all your help this morning. Already?

0: 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Oh, and the Duchess will be with me every Monday if she remembers to turn up.
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0: especially for John Alex Vanity Fair. Early in the morning, it certainly is. It's pitch black out there, isn't it? You just do not want to take your big toe out of bed in this, do you? Hey, talking of which, and the weather and everything, what's it like where you are, John Alex and Catwoman? Because we can see right across the mountain. Oh, sounded American then, didn't it? Right across the mountain. Right across the mountain. There looks like lightning and thundering and all sorts. And then there was a wildfire warning. So somewhere near Lula and Makael and all that area, there's all sorts going off. Do you know anything? Do ya? Do ya? Give me some gossip. Let's come outside and look at the weather, right?
1: No, we've been driving all night long.
0: I've managed to download this. I'm having a nervous breakdown today.

Good morning to Super Noodles and good morning to Chrissy. How are you? Happy Cheesy Friday. You'll have to excuse me because we are having problems with the chat. So there's 1,000 people on there. I'm sure they're still all in bed. There's a lovely moon up there. Yeah, lots of lightning going all the way around us. Noodles is saying the same thing. I'm just hoping that the lightning hasn't caused a wildfire somewhere around Alula and Makael. If anyone knows anything, let me know. Okay, carrying on the cheesy theme, we've got the Finger Boys.

0: just realised, when I said good morning to Zuby Noodles, I missed out Gordy. How very dare I? Good morning, Gordy. You're right, my lovely. I bet you're thinking, what's she want? Venga Boys, boom, boom, boom, 1999. Reached number one in the UK and stayed there for 3 weeks. Deliberate over-the-top Eurodance party image, I love it, it's dead cheesy. I have a little present for you. I did play at the beginning of the week, but in a few songs' time, I have a little AI song that I've done for my little wakey wakey warriors, just especially for yous. But it'll be coming up very soon. Oh, who let the dogs out yet again, eh?
1: Who let the dogs out?
2: Who let the dogs out? Who let

That's the Bahamen. 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Shall I play the Chrissy? Shall I play the chicken song and then you will be out of bed? No, I won't. I promise, I won't. I've done it already. It's all right. That's from the year 2000. And the next one's also from the year 2000. Proper cheesy music in that year, wasn't there? It's Hey Baby by DJ Otsi. You can sing along to this. Get your carpet slippers in the middle of the room and get that mirror ball rolling. And I have a song for you coming up next that I've done especially for you.

with the cheese. Good morning to Donnie and Twiglet. You're right. You might like this one. I think you might have heard it the other day. I am always prattling about with AI, as John Alex knows. And I've done a song for the Wakey Warriors. That's you lot. It's dead cheesy. In fact, it's that cheesy. I think it could win the Eurovision Song Contest. And it's especially for you. Be my girl. Because we do the mirror ball on the Friday, don't we? We get the carpet slippers out, we put the mirror ball on, and we dance around the bedroom with ours, with anything, or nothing. So this is for you, the mirror ball run.

That's from me to my wiki warriors. Thank you for listening. I should probably play that every Friday. Just to annoy you. Donnie, thank you so much. It's just a bit of fun and it makes us smile. It makes me smile anyway. Especially my Wakey Warriors, Mirror Ball Run by Shazza Sharanib. Anyway, back to normality. 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

I've nicked this from our Bobby Gray that you can hear Monday to Friday from 12 till 2 on... I was going to say something else. On Bobby Gray on the wireless. And he has... Oh, I've lost it all. Do you know, I've had a morning this morning, really have. You can listen to his What's My Line and join in. What's My Line, not What's My Lime. I'm just going to play a song. Chesney Hawks, I am the one and only...

0: morning to our own Bobby Gregg, who I've just messed up the whole of my nice cup of tea. So I'm going to try and do that again. You have to listen to Bobby Gray on the wireless on Almeria Gold 95.5, 12 till 2. And I have nicked this from his show. It's mine now, it's mine. And I'm also going to play a little bit of Mirror Ball Run, not all of it, because Christy has missed it. Yeah, I've nicked this from Bobby Gray. Because we all like a nice cup of tea in the morning.
1: And when it's getting light, almost anything can wait for a nice cup of tea.
2: Yeah, we can show them how.
0: Right, this is the Mirror Ball Run for Chrissy. Not Christy, Chrissy. Specially made for the Wakey Warriors from me. I should be playing it probably all the time, every Friday. You'll be sick of it.

Right, that's enough of that. I shall play that next Friday for the Wakey Warriors. Let's crack on with Bill McClintock, Earth, Kiss and Fire. It's a mashup.

A very good morning to PMP. How are you? And how's Action Jackson? And good morning to our very own Tim the Legend. And PMP's also our very own too. But Tim the Legend is going to be on in 9 minutes' time for his last show of the week for the breakfast show with the Daily Dose of Queen and some fun quizzes to get you out of bed if you aren't already. So stay tuned.

keeping up with the cheesy theme, we have another mashup for you. We've had the Venger Boys before, but we're going to now team them up with Aqua. Can you guess it? Can you?

0: 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It's Barbie Girl. Gotta be. It's Cheesy Friday.
1: Hiya, Barbie.
2: Hi, Ken.
1: You wanna go for a ride?
2: Sure, Ken.
1: Jump in.

Yeah, I'm going to play it again. I just want to say thank you very much for joining in today and every day. This is especially for the Wakey Warriors. I have played it earlier, but there's a few that have just joined in. This is to you. I did it on AI because I'm a nutter. And it's to say thank you for joining in every morning at stupid o'clock. I wish you a fantastic weekend. And I shall see you on Monday. And it's over to Tim the Legend straight after me. Lots and lots of shows that are brilliant, so stay tuned. See you Monday. And don't forget Bubby Gray, what's my line? All right, me babbers.

Mirror Ball Run by your very own Shazza on AI. And it's for all of you listening and commenting. See you Monday.

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4: A very good morning. A very good Friday morning. It's Friday the 28th of August. It's the last Friday in August this year. Where has August gone? Massive thanks to Sharon M. Another great show, another great week of the Wakey Wakey Show. Bad enough getting up and preparing a show for this time of morning, but to get up and prepare a show for 7 o'clock in the morning every week, Monday to Friday, my hat comes off to you, Sharon. Right, I hope everybody is very, very well. Let's crack on with some music, shall we?

I'll tell you what, that's not a bad way to start a show, is it? Absolutely brilliant. I love that song. Music by John Miles. Got plenty of music for you this morning on today's show. And we've got a weather report. Oh dear, oh dear, oh dear. And we've got Can You Tell Me? And we've got our Daily Dose of Queen. Oh, we've got local news. There's so much to fit into just 2 hours. I don't know how we're going to do it, but we will. And the weather will be with us just before nine. It's looking a little bit grim out there, isn't it? So I'll tell you what. Why don't we play this? It was already lined up long before I saw the skies this morning. Here's the Electric Light Orchestra.

No, no, no. We haven't got time to turn you over. We've got to crack on. We've got to say good morning, Catwoman. Good morning to you. She says, I've been promised 100% chance of rain till midday here on Border Flood. So is it until midday? So is it raining there already? Well, let us know. John Alex says, morning, Tim. Couple of days late with that tune. Mr. Blue Sky. No, John. No, John. You're living out in the boonies, you get bad weather. We had fabulous weather here yesterday. We had a bit of cloud, but we had plenty of blue skies. Thank you very much. And I'm predicting right now, I'm predicting a bit later on we will have blue skies over the Arbelia area. There you are. But I will be telling you the weather just before 9 o'clock. Denise, good morning to you. Hope you are very, very well. What's the weather like near Reading? This seems appropriate, doesn't it?

0: Ah, there you go. The Eurythmics, Here Comes the Rain Again. Yes, because they keep promising rain, but nothing happens. So we will see. We will see, and I'll let you know just before 9 o'clock what the official weather apps say. Just had to sneeze. whether they're right or whether they're wrong, I am Michael Fish, so whatever I say, it will be the opposite. That's how you're going to look at the weather these days. What I tell you, expect the opposite. As simple as that. But Nikki Noodle is loving this weather today. She does like a little bit of cooler weather. Well, we all do after, what is it, 10, 11, 12 weeks of... Yes. Right, I'll tell you what we're going to do. We're going to have a quick break, a little rub down, be back with more great music in just a couple of minutes.
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0: Yes, good morning. Welcome back to the breakfast show. Me, Tim the Legend. 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They sponsor our weather. Just about half an hour's time, we should be telling you what's going on up above us. We've got to say very good morning to Denise. I think we said Denise. Oh, we did say good morning to Denise. I asked what the weather was like near Reading. Apparently, I can't tell you because I've lost the message. No, I haven't. It's raining. Well, there you are. It's raining near Reading. It's probably raining throughout the whole of the UK because that's what it's like. Not looking good. It's the Reading Festival this weekend. Oh, it always rains at the Reading Festival. I've only ever been once. Couldn't hear for a week after, but that's another story. They can hear the music from their back garden. Well, that saves buying a ticket, doesn't it, you old cheapskates? Good morning, Dawny. Hope you are very, very well this morning. Are we going to get some rain? Is it going to be purple rain?

Ah, famous, they are Prince and Purple Rain. We've got to say very good morning to Tracy Fowler. Good morning to you, Tracy. Hope you're very, very well. Windy Clean say, I'd just hang on a little bit if I was you. Oh, you know what's around the corner. And PMP, Polymouth Pam. Good morning, Pam. Hope you are very, very well. Do you know what? That Tracy, she's got a very sensitive nose. She can smell a good tune when she knows when they're coming up, you know.

small town boy. Tracy found 11. I'm going to say very good morning to Mary. Got just a little bit of gentle rain in El Pinar. Mary, I hope you are doing very, very well. Lovely to have you on the comment section. Stay with us. Don't go.

0: 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Come and join me on the Midday Show every Monday and Friday at noon. 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
9: Yes, good morning. Welcome back to The Breakfast Show. Me, Tim the Legend. 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This coming Monday, lunchtime, 12:30 till 4. Not only is there a set menu going on, and their tapas, there's also live music. It's the Chris Roberts Experience. If you fancy some of that, get your tables booked. It could well be busy in there. It normally is. Pop down, see Raj, Vijay and the team. Have yourselves a great afternoon. The rest of the week, they are serving tapas and their set menu. Monday to Friday for tapas, set menu, 7 days a week, 12:30 till 4. They're open again from 6 till 11 for their full menu, 7 days a week. That's the Indian Garden in Arboles, where every meal feels like a celebration. You won't be disappointed at the Indian Garden. Right, I'm all behind. Do you know what? I forgot to play this at 8:30.
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They are. Today's Daily Dose of Queen. It was the bicycle race. I should have played that as my Daily Dose of Queen yesterday, with Can You Tell Me's answer being bike. But I thought it might just give people clues. So I binned it until today, and then I almost forgot about it today. Never mind. Let's carry on with a bit of madness.

0: gangsters, specials, ads coming up, then we should be doing today's weather. Don't go anywhere.
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4: Yes, okay, here we go. Today's weather, if I can find it, I've put it, I'll tell you what, it's absolute chaos in the studio this morning, all on my own, and I can't organise, oh, you know what, you can't normally organise, don't you? I can't do it. I don't know where we are. Absolutely no idea. what a shambles. Here we go. Today's weather. It's currently 22 degrees with a high today of 29. I think it's going to be a bit warmer than that today. Not a lot, but it is going to be warmer than 29. Your air quality today is fair. Sunsets tonight at 20:43. We currently got 62% humidity. It is a bit sticky out there today. And here you go, your Michael Fish announcement. According to the apps today, according to one app today, there is no rain forecast for 10 days. Look up in the sky, everybody. According to two other apps, one says there is a 30% chance of rain, and one says there's a 42% chance of rain. So I'm just putting it out there, nothing to do with me. I'm not Michael Fish. I'm just telling you what the apps say this morning. I think there's a fair chance we will get some rain. So if you're thinking of doing your washing, hanging it out, be careful, because when this rain comes down, it is going to be dirty. And if you're taking your hair to the hairdresser's today, if you're taking your hair to, stick it in a plastic bag so it doesn't get wet on the way home. Right, that is today's weather, brought to you by the Beauty Rooms at Total Entertainment in Touré. Make of it what you will, but I think we will be getting some rain today. All that has been brought to you by the Beauty Rooms. So if there's a problem, phone Wendy on 678-992-093. Whilst you're booking an appointment, you can tell her she got the weather wrong. What treatment do they offer? I can tell you. Luxury and electrical facials, waxing, gel manicures and pedicures are for snooker players. Pedicures are for people who've got bad feet. call Wendy on 678-992-093 to get your treatments booked. And Wendy will be only too happy to take your call. There are Beauty Rooms in Touré. Right, I've got to say a very good morning to Heath. Heath has joined us on the comment section. Could you say great to have Mum and Dad over? Requested a song, and that's from Heath and Gabby. Good morning to you all. I will play that song, but after we play this.
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4: And I've also got another request in from Catwoman. Catwoman, I will play your request after Heath and Gabby's request, after Can You Tell Me? Keep up, everybody. Right, Here is Can You Tell Me How, for those who haven't played it before, I'm going to play three tracks. There is a link in there somewhere. I think it's quite easy this morning, actually. If you know your music, it's quite easy. So, good morning to Claire MC as well. Sorry, Claire, I missed you there. She's obviously not driving this morning. There you go. She's looking for a gold medal to take into the weekend. Three tracks. There is a link. If you think you know the answer, private message me on the comment section, private DJ. And here we go with track one.

There you are, track one. Claire MC, Straining Planets, like it's going to be that easy. Yeah, like it's going to be that easy. My little red cross isn't working at the moment, so just bear with me. You'll all get a red cross anyway. Tennis players with soup noodles. No. Claire MC, words that rhyme with body parts. Oh, I say, how very rude. Wild nights, planets, no. I don't know where you got that idea from, Claire MC. I was expecting Catwoman to come in that, not Catwoman, Cat Dog to come in with that one. Oh, dearly. Let's crack on, shall we? Track two.

There you are. Track two. Well, that drew the obvious answer in, didn't it? So it's not planets. It's not planets. It's not tennis players. It's not words of my own body parts. Thank you, Claire. It's not colours again. It's not colours. It's not British flag colours. Good morning, Wild Nights, Gwen. Hope you and Glenn are both well. It's not the Union Jack. Denise. And no, it's not colours. And then explains why. No. Wild Nights. You might have been expecting it, but no, absolutely wrong. Right, can I just say to you, everybody taking part, get your fingers on the buttons because this is going to be fastest finger first. This will absolutely give it away from the first bar. Are you ready? Get typing.

Well, well, well, well, well, I don't believe it. I've got to say a very good morning to Pete Miller. Pete, good morning to yourself and Jane. I'll see you very shortly. Good to have you with us this morning. Soup noodles. Coffee, no. Wild Nights, I don't honestly know what you wrote there. I think your keyboard's having a bit of a hissy fit. Either that or you were sneezing when you wrote it. But it wasn't right. Right, I honestly thought that would be straight in with an answer. Good morning, Cat Dog. Oh, Cat Dog's joining us right at the very, very end. And she's going to get a red cross as well. Right, here we go. I played you Venus by Shocking Blue. I played you 99 Red Balloons by Nana. And I played you Band of Gold by Frida Payne. Anybody got it now? Venus by Shocking Blue. 99 Red Balloons by Nana and Band of Gold by Frida Payne. No, it should be colours, shouldn't it? It's not. It's not. That would just be far too obvious. Good morning, Pam Lula. It's Pam from the Irish and English store in Lula de Rio. Hope you're very, very well. All song titles, clouders, I think that's colours. No, no, no, no, it's not colours. It's all over, I've told you. Could anybody tell me? It's not colours. It is definitely not colours. Could anybody tell me? Venus by Shocking Blue. Let's have a think. What else did they sing? Nana, 99 Red Balloons. What else did she sing? Frida Payne, Band of Gold. What else did she... No, they were all one-hit wonders. It's as simple as that. One-hit wonders. Can't believe it. I honestly thought that was one of the easiest ones that I've ever done. Frida Payne, Band of Gold is the most well-known one-hit wonder in the world, according to lots of sites on the internet. There you are. Today's... Boo, get termites out. How very, very rude. So let now, okay, come on, bring on the booze. I don't care. It's Friday. It was an easy one for you. You've let me down. You're all just. Boo, get Cat Dog on. Yeah, come on, Cat, take over right now. I'm gonna go and have a lay down. Here's another one-hit wonder. I love this song.

0: They are fabulous. Lisa Loeb and Stay. I've got a couple more one-hit wonders. I've also got a couple of requests. So we're going to have a quick ad break. Then I'm going to come back with the requests. And then I shall play you a couple more one-hit wonders. Don't go anywhere.
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7: Yes, good morning. Welcome back to The Breakfast Show with me, Tim the Legend. The show proudly sponsored by the Irish and English Store in Alula del Rio, the Indian Garden Arbalaya, starring the Two in Touré and the Beauty Rooms in Touré. Right. Exactly half an hour ago, Heath sent me a message. Good morning, Tim. Could you say great to have Mum and Dad over, whoever Mum and Dad is. If you could play a Neil Diamond song, Girl, You'll Be a Woman Soon, that would be great. Love from Heath and Gabby. Sorry it took so long, but we have been playing a very important part of the show. One with no winners, just a load of losers. Here you go. Here's Neil.

There you are, Neil Diamond, going to be a woman soon. That's from Heath and Gabby to Mum and Dad. Hope you enjoyed that. Oh, this next one, next request from Catwoman. It's crazy.

There are Crazy Ice House, requested by Cat Woman this morning. I hope you enjoyed that. Come on, let's go back to the one hit wonder, shall we? Anybody remember this one?

0: Truth is, I thought it mattered. I thought that music mattered. But does it bollocks? Not compared to how people matter.
1: Oops.

0: there, John, because if I had it done, you wouldn't have heard it this time. My apologies to everyone. Well, it's been marked now, so we won't be playing that one again. But fortunately, it was just the one word. Oh, dear, oh, dear. Time for a quick ad break, and we're coming back with, well, just more great music until Cat Dog turns up at 10 o'clock.
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1: Right, let's tell you what's happening in the local area, shall we? Tomorrow night, Sensations in Mohaka, 9 o'clock. Jack Law's there to entertain you. You have to book a table because it does get very, very busy down there. Elsewhere in the local area today, Friday the 28th of August, this is what's happening. Jimmy's Bar, Mohaka, 2 o'clock, it's Andy Coogan. 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And finally at Crazy Daisy in Mohaka, 9 o'clock tonight, it's a karaoke night on there too. So, if you're going to go to any of those events, any at all, please let me know you heard about it right here on Almeria. I then go.
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0: Yes, good morning, welcome back. You have been listening to me, Tim Legend, with the Breakfast Show, the show proudly sponsored by and thank you to the Irish and English store in Alula del Rio, the Indian Garden, Arblaz, starring the 2 and 2 8, and the beauty rooms at the Total Entertainment in Touray. Forgot where I was. still to come in just 2 minutes time, it's Cat Dog's Party Playlist. You've got a midday show with Paul Mitchell at 12, 2 o'clock this afternoon says with John Alex, 5 o'clock the Hit Mix with Rob Mack, all the new releases, 7 o'clock ready for the weekend, Club Life with Alan G at 8, 10 o'clock is the Boiler Room with Nicky Spoons. Don't forget, 12 o'clock on Gold 95.5, you've got Bobby Gray on the wireless. 5 o'clock tonight, you've got John Campbell's Ultimate Playlist. And you've got Gold Mix at 9 o'clock, taking you right through the night. Thank you to everybody joining me this week on the comments section. Everybody listening, hope you've enjoyed the week. Have yourselves a fantastic weekend. And that's it. I'm off to work. Cat Dog is up in just 1 minute's time. See you all Monday. Ta-da.

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2: Maria. Good morning, everyone. It's Cat Dog's Friday. Friday already. Friday the 28th of August. Massive thank you to Tim the Legend and to Sharon M for your shows already today. You two have a brilliant, brilliant weekend. Well deserved. Good morning, everyone.

as always, coming up just after 10:15, we've got a brand new movie. Oh, I think we all need a hymn for the weekend.

0: morning to you both, and good morning to Team Spider and Taz. Hope you're well today. It's very, very grim out there, isn't it?
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0: Good morning and welcome back to Cat Dog with the Party Playlist, Friday 28th of August, and at Total Entertainment, Albox Touray, some trips you've got going on. 24th of September to Murcia for a shopping trip, that's €15.50 per person. 26th of September, Cartagena for the Fiesta, €21 per person. And Total Entertainment in Albox are open 10 till 1 on a Saturday with daily papers. So here we go, brand new movie from 1988. What movie is this from? You must be out of your goddamn mind. From 1988, what movie? You must be out of your goddamned mind. Playing songs from said movie.

Proper 80s vibe on that song there. And well done. Good morning to Fran joining us. And Denise straight in there. First in with the correct answer for Guess the Movie Quote. Well done to you. Good morning from 1988. You must be out of your goddamn mind from 1988. What movie? You must be out of your goddamn mind.

Good morning to John Alex joining us on the live chat. Good morning to you. Hope you're good this morning. A couple more songs left to play before I give you the answer. From 1988, You Must Be Out of Your Goddamn Mind. What movie is that from? From 1988, You Must Be Out of Your Goddamn Mind. Oh, let's all chill now. Your non-stop party state.

Catwoman's loving that. I've never heard that one before. It's from said movie that I'm doing this morning. But that is a really nice duet. I have never, ever heard it before. Why wasn't it popular? I really like that. Okay, from 1988, Last Chance. This is a funny movie. Last Chance to Have a Go. You must be out of your goddamn mind. What movie? From 1988, comedy. The last song might help you. You must be out of your goddamn mind. 1988, Last Chance to Get Those Answers In.

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7: Good morning and welcome back to Catalog with the Party Playlist Friday on this dull day over here. It certainly is. Let's hope it brightens up later on. Sleep Tight and Albox are open Monday to Friday, 10 until 2.30. Saturday, 10 until 2. And check out the Facebook page. Loads of stuff going on. Good morning to Julie Duck joining us. I've got that song again lined up after this one. So they've chosen one from Sleep Tight today from the Lars. There she goes.

Oh, it's only 2 minutes and 10 seconds long. What's all that about? It's brilliant. Love it. Yeah, Julie Duck, I just want you dancing on that balcony again. Yeah, like Romeo and Juliet. Morning to John Alice. He loves that as well, says tune. He's such a nice, feel-good tune, especially for a Friday. If you want a song playing, you know what to do. You do. Jump on the live channel, radio.live. Get those requests in for your Friday. Mama Zoo, this is for you. Ooh, that rhymes.

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Let me know any more details you've got about that, because just can't find anything. Julie Duck, I'm going to play this for yourself and for Ali. Turkey Slayer. Be careful on that balcony.

very, very, very clever that she is, Taylor Swift. She can certainly pen a tune. And also, I think I remember a couple of years ago, I saw that in America, they actually study in English lit Taylor Swift and her penning skills. They do. Very, very good. Catwoman also loving that song. Yeah, a different Friday feel today. I don't know, it's just the way it's going, the show. Although yesterday I did think it was Friday. Now, obviously, the loss of Dolly, that is a shocker, isn't it? Oh, and yesterday I had to watch it, The Worst Witch with Tim Curry in. It wasn't Angelica Houston, it was Diane Rigg. I got them mixed up when I was trying to remember it. But I'm led there on the couch, literally singing all the tunes from it, remembering it from all those years ago, and literally word for word as they're saying stuff. That's how good. So many times I've watched The Worst Witch. Really good. I know it's cheesy, and obviously they didn't have all the technology back then. So the flying scenes are quite funny. But yeah, no, I did. I really, really enjoyed it. Very, very nostalgic. So yeah, going back to Dolly. Oh, and have you seen as well? She's got a little box. And in 20 years, when she would have been 100, she's releasing a new song. Oh, I bet it'll make me cry. I hope I'm still around to hear that. So, yeah, going back to Dolly, she did write a beautiful, beautiful song, loads of them. But I Will Always Love You, of course. And Whitney, you know, made it her own. And I have to say, Whitney smashed it with this song. I've got to play it today. I don't know why, but it is beautiful. This is, of course, the iconic I Will Always Love You.

Goosebumps. Goosebumps every time I hear that. It's just, I mean, what a voice. You're never ever going to get another voice like Whitney's, are you? Again, see, so sad. I absolutely love that song. Beautiful, beautiful, beautiful. And Bodyguard, again, a great, great movie. Oh, Pam's in a car again. Yeah, she just lives there. Steve banishes her from the house. Don't blame me, Steve. Only messy morning, Dawny. Yeah, all banging tunes this morning. Claire and C. On Monday's movie mixtape, she's going to feature tributes to Tim Curry, Dolly Parton, and a requested featured movie, what, Slade in Flame? I've seen that one. Very, very funny scenes in that. They are going to get spoilt, aren't they? The Slade crew on Monday. Fabulous. So I'm going to squeeze this one in for Fran.

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10: Good morning and welcome back to Cat Dog with the Party Playlist. Today, although I think the way the show's going now, we're going to have some chill stuff. I don't fancy banging out the bangers today. Not in that mood, really. Now, tonight, oh God, it's Friday already, isn't it? 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Ali does a amazing steak, lasagna, loads of stuff to choose from. Get yourself booked in for that. Coming up in September, Friday the 4th, it's Robbie and Madonna tribute, and I say that it should be Julie and Ali doing that. Saturday the 5th of September, puppy rescue quiz, 2 p.m. start for that. Have a look on their Facebook page. All their acts, artists are on there. Get yourselves booked in. This is, I've left this for the Friday. Here we go, Julie. Enjoy.

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8: Good morning and welcome back to Cat Dog with the Party Playlist, Friday 28th of August. I've chosen the word, I don't know why, this week for Kira's sunshine. It's not quite happening this week. Let's hope next week's weather is better. I've saved this one for today. This is brilliant. You all know this one. Umbuza, sunshine. Morning, Kim D.

Well, we're going to go now from one extreme to the other with a banging summer tune with the sunshine to one that's a little bit dull light today, but nevertheless, it's a great song from Madge. This is Rain.

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I don't like all that. Classic Madonna was where it was at, you know, an inspiration. You know, little me, as a young girl, I actually thought, I probably told you this story, I thought my auntie, Angie, was Madonna. 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Claire, this is for you.

0: Well, TTD Bay says eat all your mushrooms. Morning, Midday Mitchell. Good job you weren't around before earlier on in my show, wasn't it, eh? Hey.
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0: And this Saturday at Sensations in Mojaca, the 29th of August at 9, it's Jack Law. Saturday the 5th of September, 9 p.m, it's Mel Brooks. 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Just click the local. That'll give you all the events that are coming up through to September as well. So Friday today, the 28th of August, Jimmy's Bar in Mojaca at 2, Andy Coogan, Nopal Restaurant Arbelaise at 5, it's live music with Steve Action Jackson, and Cara Beach Bar in Mojaca at 6, Elegant Overdose, Del Foz, Del Faz, Mojaca slash Turayway, yeah, it's kind of on the border, so we say Mojaca slash Turay, 7, it's Maurice Casanova. Gokia Bar in Mojaca, 7. 2's Company, Bakaya Bar, I know I say that wrong, Condado del Alhambra at 7:30, it's Sharon Reagan. The New Bar International, Arbeleas at 8 p.m. It is Susie Bow, Casitas, I don't know, I can't speak today. In Berra, 8, it's Sunrock Cover Band.

0: Hey kids, it's Paul Mitchell. Join me for my new show, The Saturday Shakedown. There'll be some great music, odd news from around the world, and a few features to keep you entertained. And I might play a few of your requests. 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
7: 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Still to come today, it's a midday show with Mitchell at 2, the Afternoon Essentials with John Alex, 5, New Music Friday, the Hit Mix, Rob Max, 7, Ready for the Weekend, at 8, Club Life with Alan G, 10, The Boiler Room with Nikki Spoons, loads coming up, stay with us. I'll be back on Monday, yay, the weekend off. Have a great weekend, everyone. Until then, hasta banana.
8: Subiendo pa' abajo, bajando pa' arriba, perdiendo imperdibles que tú no querías, que a gusto en tu colchón, bañado en sudor. ¡Vámonos!

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0: Very good afternoon, everyone. Welcome to Friday's Midday Show with me, Paul Mitchell. Great to have you along. Hope you're well. Hope you're dry. Whatever's going on with this weather, I don't know. It's all gone to pot. Thank you to Cat Dog for the last couple of hours. Got some great music coming your way today. And we'll get that underway with this one from Spandau Ballet, shall we?
1: Thank you for coming home. Sorry that the chairs are all worn. I left them here. I

0: Spandau Ballet with Gold. That was a 2022 remix. How was that for you? I hope you enjoyed that one.
1: This is Al Maria.
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0: Now you know how this works. The live chat's open. It's been rebooted. It's ready for your comments and for any requests. Good afternoon to Cat Dog, who's joined us on there. I missed her playing Coldplay. I'm not upset about that. I'll be brutally honest with you. Probably the best moment of the morning so far. Missing Coldplay on the radio. Good afternoon to Barry D. He's jumped in already with his song for today. I'll be playing that very shortly. Good afternoon to my friend Del. Sorry I haven't seen more of you while you're over here at the moment. I know you go back tomorrow. Maybe next time. And good afternoon to Noodles down there at Inspired in Antas. And good afternoon to Mr. John Alex, who's probably just sitting there waiting for another couple of hours till he takes over at 2 o'clock. Right, get your requests in. It's Friday. Let's have some music. Come on, people. Let's put a bit of sunshine back out there.

0: good tune from Mental as Anything, Live It Up. Good afternoon to Dawny, who's joined us on the live chat. I've got your song coming up shortly. Good afternoon, Fran. Hope you're well, my dear. Oh, yes, she is. She's good. Fran's good, everyone. We can stand down. Fran is good. Good afternoon to Rob Mack and Kim D, who have joined us on the live chat. I've got to go back to John Alex. So I just, you know, saying that John's going to take over at 2 o'clock. Guess what he's doing now? He's scoffing fish finger buns for lunch with two cats watching him. Right, okay. You're living on the edge there, John. You really are. Love it. Fish finger buns. Oh, well, you've got to have a bit of salad cream on that as well, without shadow of a doubt. Get the salad cream out. Goes really well with fish fingers. And look, don't choke on them, because we want you to sound like this at 2 o'clock.
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0: This is 107.5 still to come. We've got Barry D's Song of the Day. We got Dawn Does DJing. We've got our bookend track. And of course, we've got the two from one at one. Don't go anywhere.
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2: Welcome back, everyone. Let's do this. The weather, right, it's currently 23 degrees down here in our little corner of southeast Spain. Highs of 26, lows of 19, cloudy to about 5 or 6 o'clock tonight. Lads, it's okay if you've got your sliders, you can put your socks on. It's official, you're allowed to wear socks with sliders today. Just tell them John Alex said that, so you know, it just gets me out of trouble. But let's zip across to Prestatyn in North Wales. Kim, oh no, it's August bank holiday weekend in the UK and it's cold, wet and windy. Don't laugh, Mitchell. Don't do it. Don't do it. Just play a song.
3: Hey, Paul, it's time for Barry D's song of the day.
2: Okay, here it comes in. This is called She Plays the Theremin. This is by The Balancing Act. And yes, I've probably said it wrong, but let's hear what it is.

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1: Hey, Paul, this is Action Jackson. I like that. I like that a lot.
2: Do you know what, Steve? So do I. That was a good song. Reminded me a bit of a Smashing Pumpkins tune in the middle there. I'm trying to think which one it is. Might be 1979. I can't remember. Anyway, I digress. Good choice for Barry D's song of the day. Right, now a request come in. The first request of the afternoon come in from my friend Dell. He's heading back to East Sussex tomorrow. Dell, I hate to tell you, the weather looks atrocious for the week. Oh, well, I'm doing it again, aren't I? I'm laughing when I mention bad weather. I hope you have a safe trip back, and I shall play this for you because you've left me a couple of the Fiesta hats at your house because I didn't get to pick any up this year. So don't worry, they'll be well looked after. We've got our ones from 2016 still. They're a bit misshapen. They've been in the pool a few times. But thank you very much. Have a safe one back, and I shall see you in a couple of months. This is for you guys. And I see what you've done.

0: Joe Cocker with his version of You Can Leave Your Hat On from the film The Full Monty, and I did really well then. I managed to keep all my clothes on, although I do get the feeling that Del might be walking around by the pool naked now. Oh no, oh dear, don't even think about it. Right, Fran put a request in. Now I'm going to absolve myself of all responsibility for this one. This is Fran's choice, so if you don't like it, I can pass on a message, but this is for you, Fran, and I hope you're going to do this at karaoke.
1: I speak no Spanish.

Well, Fran enjoyed it. I'm glad you did, Fran. That was 3 minutes of my life I'm never getting back. John Alex has probably got that lined up for his 3 o'clock slot this afternoon. If he does, I'm leaving the house. New one from Jelly Roll. This is called Rise Up.

0: new song by Jelly Roll. That's got a good feel to it, that one. I do like that. And where's that Jackson jingle? Oh, never mind. Yes, that will be going up the charts rapidly, I am sure. Let's take a short break, come back with a bookend track, and Dawn does a bit of DJing.
1: 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You can also find us on Facebook and Instagram. 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
0: Dawn said I should join that group because I make a drama out of everything.
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5: Welcome back, everyone. It's Paul with the Midday Show. Oh, it's still a bit grim out there. It's still a bit grey. So I'm going to play a song to get us all in the mood for getting the sunshine back. It's called Move Into the Sun by Hugel.

0: sun.
1: Yeah, so am I. Right, if you've got your dancing shoes on, if that had your feet tapping, let's play this for you.
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1: Oh, sorry about that. I was just having a little sneeze, and it just caught me off guard. So, yes, Dawn Does DJ today. This track is by Johnny Furno, and it's a good one for a Friday because it's called Get Ready for the Weekend.

0: weekend, she's given it the highest award possible. 5 dancing lady in a red dress emojis for that one. Well done, Dawn. Good dance track. Should we have another one? Shall we? Yeah, why not? Why not indeed?
1: The weekend is here, playing the best music all day long.

Martin Solvig and Dragonette with Hello. A few dance tracks there. Dawn enjoying that one as well. Right, let's have a new song, shall we? This is brand new. This is out today. It comes from Mr. Brian Adams and it's called The Ballad of Terry Fox. And if you don't know who he is, have a look on the internet.

0: New song from Bryan Adams. That is The Ballad of Terry Fox, the Canadian athlete who had a leg amputated due to cancer, ran marathons to raise money for cancer research, passed away at the age of 22 back in 1981, but well and truly embedded in Canadian folklore. Well done, Bryan. That's a good song. Right, let's take a short break. More music to come, our two from one at one, and this week's bookend track.
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1: Here we are again. It's Paul with the Midday Show on Friday. Don't forget the live chat is open. If you do have any requests, I'll get them in after today's two from one at one. So come on, what have you got, Fran? I'm watching. Be very careful. Be very careful. No Coldplay. You know the rules, or no Tina Turner. Anyway, it's now time for this.
2: Let's get ready to play this week's bookend track. It's over to you, Paul.
1: Let's wrap up the week, shall we? And then we can enjoy the weekend. And we'll start the weekend with this one from the Fontaines DC. This is called Marianne. This is a good song. And I like this band.

0: Ireland's very own Fontaines DC with Marianne. That's been out about a week now. That's a really good song. One that I like listening in my downtime. Right. Good afternoon to Rob Valdez. He's a very good boy. Good boy, Rob. He's delivered cakes to Claire at Total Entertainment, where apparently you can get greeting cards, postal service and service with a smile occasionally. What cake was it, Rob? You didn't bring me any. Thank you very much. I won't forget. But good boy. Good boy. Have a biscuit. Right. It's now time for this.
1: This is Al Maria.
2: Al Maria.
1: It's time for the Two From One at One.
0: What a good boy. Right. So today's Two From One at One. We'll get underway with two tracks from 1990. This is a great song from Alana Miles. Oh, it's a strawberry cake. Nice.

0: from Toronto in Canada. Oh, I wonder if she knows Club Car Al and Calm 007. Wouldn't that be funny? That is Alana Miles, born on December the 25th, 1958. Oh, that's unfortunate, having your birthday on Christmas Day, because then people always go, oh, I've combined your present. It's Christmas and birthday. Yeah, you cheapskate. You could have gone out and bought me a separate one. Oh, that's really unlucky. Anyway, I digress. Let's move on. Another track from 1990. This is Snap.
1: Американская фирма Transceptor Technology приступила к производству компьютеров персональный спутник.

0: That is Snap, Got the Power. I always remember that song as being a bit better than that, but maybe it's just not aged that well, I don't know. Very good afternoon to Claire MC, who's joined us on the live chat. She says, afternoon from the one who smiles occasionally. Claire, you're always smiling, and I think if you've got a strawberry cake in front of you, that's a very good reason to smile. I'd have a little grin on my face, or especially if it was a chocolate brownie. That's my favourite. Anyway, I digress. Good afternoon as well to Action Jackson. Hope you're well, Steve. Getting ready for his gig tonight in about 4 hours down at No Power in Arbeleas. He'll be performing a new song for you. Word on the street is he's going to have a crack at a Slipknot song. So make sure you give him plenty of encouragement. It's called Psychosocial, so it kind of fits the bill. And he will do that for you. Yes. Or maybe not.
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0: In fact, I'll tell you what we'll do. We'll have a straw poll on this. If you'd like Steve to sing Psychosocial by Slipknot at his gig tonight, drop me a line on the live chat and I will pass the messages on.
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0: Welcome back. There we are then. Apparently, the Duchess. Good afternoon, Duchess Charlie. She says that Steve should definitely sing Psychosocial by Slipknot. It would open up Steve Jackson Entertainer to a whole new audience. It really would. Right, shall we carry on with some music? 2012 we're going to now. This is called Glad You Came. Probably the feeling that you've got right now, Steve. I'm glad you've come on the live chat and taken a bit of stick. Anyway, here we go. This is The Wanted, Jason and Georgina. Before I play it, apparently Steve does a good Tim Curry. Is that kind of a code? Who knows? We'll find out later.

0: from Hereford in England, born on the 30th of December 1986. I wonder if she gets combined birthday and Christmas presents. It really is cheaping out, isn't it? So that's our second artist from 2012. Guess where we're going now?
1: Taking you back to the 60s.
0: With these two tracks, the first one is from Cream.

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That is Cream. They were inducted into the Hall of Fame, the Rock and Roll Hall of Fame, in 1993. And of course, one of the most influential bands of their time. Let's have another track from the 60s then. This is

0: Doors with Hello I Love You. That's our second track from 1968. I was only a little boy then. Oh dear, those were the days. Okay, so we've got one more year to do. It's going to be 2018, and we will do that after this break.
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0: Well, the last year is upon us and the last two acts. First up on 2018 is Camila Cabello from Havana in Cuba with a track called Havana.

feel like I've been hypnotized listening to that. Just, oh, it's one of them tunes. I do like it though. Camila Cabello with Havana. Good song. Right, last act coming from 2018 is a band from Sydney in New South Wales. They formed in 2011. Still making music, still making some good sounds. This is 5 Seconds of Summer and a track called

0: 5 seconds of summer with Youngblood, and that wraps up today's two from one at one. I'll have another one on Monday for you. Shall we find out what's going on in the local area?
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0: So tomorrow night at Sensations at 9 o'clock, you have Mr. Jack Law. The following Saturday, the 5th of September, Melanie Brooks. And on Saturday, the 12th of September at 9 o'clock, Marilyn Shipley. Elsewhere in the Almanzora Valley and surrounding areas, Jimmy's Bar in Mohaka at 2 o'clock today. Have Andy Coogan. You've got about 20 minutes to get yourself down there if you want. No Pal Restaurant in Arbalais at 5 o'clock. Live music with Steve Jackson every Friday. Oh, is he there every Friday? Get along to that one, because I reckon Mr. Jackson's going to do a country version of a Slipknot song, which I'm going to play very, very shortly. Ankara Beach Bar in Mohaka at 6 o'clock. It's Elegant Overdose. And Delphos Delphaz in Mohaka at 7 o'clock tonight. Maurice Casanova. Kokia Bar in Mohaka at 7 have Two's Company, and the Booker Bar and Condando del Alhama at 7:30. It's Sharon Reagan. New Bar International, Arbalais, 8 o'clock is Susie Bow. It was going to be the band, but unfortunately they can't make it, so Susie's doing a set on her own there. Cositas in Vera at 8 o'clock, it's the Sun Rock cover band. And the cafe restaurant Arbuli Pool Bar in Arbalais at 8 o'clock, it's the regular karaoke night down there. Anto's Bar in Vera at 8 o'clock, Kendo's Karaoke. And Cafe Royale in Touré at 8 o'clock, it's Kellyoke. And wrapping up the entertainment today at Mohaka at Crazy Daisy's, 9 o'clock. They have their karaoke night. If you do go to any of these establishments, please, if you get the chance, just tell the guys there that you heard about it on 107.5 Almeria Radio.
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0: Right, so they waited a long time for this. A request came in from Jason and Georgina. What a good song they've asked for. It's Harry Styles and Sign of the Times.

Great song, that one. Sign of the Times from Harry Styles. You know what? I know he dresses a bit strange, but he does have some great songs, doesn't he? Talking of strange, you know, we were talking about getting Mr. Jackson to sing a Slipknot song tonight. You know, I mean, he likes his country music. So what better way than to have, oh, there goes my phone. What better way to have Steve singing a Slipknot song in a country and western style, just like this?

0: what do you think? I reckon Jackson should do that one later, don't you? Or maybe we could have a whip round and get him to sing it, and then we'll give the money to Walk for Life. Let's try and do that. We'll take a short break, come back with some more music before we hand over to Mr. John Alex in about 12 minutes' time. Stay right there.
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6: Welcome back, everyone. You have been listening to the Midday Show with me, Paul Mitchell. Coming up in about 8 minutes time, actually, it's the Afternoon Essentials with John Alex. The 5 o'clock hit mix at 5 o'clock tonight with Rob Mack. Ready for the weekend with Lee Everest at 7, and at 8 o'clock, Club Life with Alan G. Taking us through to the Boiler Room with Nicky Spoons at 10 o'clock this evening. Right, should we have another new tune? This is by Stella Lefty. It's in the UK charts and it's a track called Boston. On a track.

good little tune, that one, Stella Lefty, and a track called Boston's, which is kind of bringing us to the end of today's show. Hope you've enjoyed it. Thank you for everybody that's been on the live chat putting in requests. Yes, even you, Fran, with your weird request. We played it, didn't we? We played it. I'll be back tomorrow afternoon at 1 o'clock with the Saturday Shakedown. Hope you can join me then for some more great music and some weird stuff as well. And if you can hear panting in the background, it's because Twiglet has joined me in the studio and he's panting away because he doesn't like the rain and the thunder. Anyway, let's just crack on. Here's a track from Whitney Houston. See you tomorrow. John Alex is up next.

Well, good afternoon, everybody. I hope you're all fitting well and ready for the weekend. It's quite a cool day here in southern Spain. 24 degrees today. It's been threatening rain all morning. We've had the thunder come over twice, and twice it's bypassed us. Still not got any rain. Anyway, you're listening to the Afternoon Essentials show with me, John Alex, on Almeria Radio 107.5 FM, on your Alexa, also on your phone app. Big shout goes out to Paul for entertaining everyone for the past couple of hours. I hope you have a fantastic afternoon and a brilliant weekend, Paul. Take care, my friend. I don't have to tell people to slap the sun cream on today, because there's no chance of getting sunburned today. Anyway, it's Friday and we've got lots going on this afternoon. So just after three, there's a new part of the show which I started yesterday. It's the Afternoon Essentials Favourite Artist of the Week. This week it is Fleetwood Mac. So I'll be playing two tracks back to back after three of Fleetwood Mac's hits. And of course later on this afternoon, around about 3:30ish, we'll be having a little bit of fun, a little bit of a laugh, some silly, funny, nonsense tunes. So if you've got a funny, silly, nonsense one and it's clean, drop me a line in the comment section, and if I have it, I will play it for you. So what else we got going on this afternoon? Well, we have our Almeria Radio Events Guide, the Arbalest and Touré Food Bank Appeal, and lots and lots and lots of stuff, providing my voice lasts. Still a bit croaky, but hey-ho, it's better than the cold I had last week. I just ended up with a sore throat. But anyway, let's kick the show off with this one, right? We've got a little bit of an atmosphere this afternoon. We've had the party this morning. We've got a bit of an atmosphere this afternoon.

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2: Yeah, the live chat is open. It's rebooted. All the names have been cleared off. So pop in. Say good afternoon, John. Have a little bit of crack amongst yourselves. And as I said, if you've got any requests, let me know and I will try and play it for you. And yes, Mr. Mitchell. he's having a go at me over my fish finger sandwiches at lunchtime. So, yeah. They were very, very nice. Me and the cats enjoyed them. That's all I've got to say. Good afternoon, Pam. I hope you are fitting well. I believe you might be going out this afternoon with a certain Steve Jackson. I wonder what he's going to be up to this afternoon. Is he going to be dancing? Is he going to be singing? He might sing this.

Yeah, that's our very own Steve Jackson. Nothing Without You. We like that one. We like it a lot. Anyway, hope you have a fantastic gig this afternoon, Steve. And take care. This is Green Day. Wake me up when September ends. September starts next week. I think it's Tuesday. Yeah, bank holiday Monday in UK on Monday. And 1st of September on Tuesday.

0: that's Brain Day there. Wake me up when September ends. And join us on the comments section this afternoon is Jason and Georgina. Good afternoon. And Dawny, hi my dear. Action Man himself, Mr. Jackson, and our very own Robbie. I hope you all have a fantastic afternoon, whatever you're doing, wherever you're going, and have a brilliant weekend. Take care. Right, we're going to take a little break and I'll be right back.
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11: I came to say goodbye.
12: But why, Boris? Why?
11: I've made up my mind. I'm going away.
12: Then I shall be alone.
11: That journey into the desert you've spoken of, you will take it alone?
12: What else can I do?
11: Once you said to me that peace and happiness might be found there, you gave me hope. And now...

here, Cyndi Lauper there, and Time After Time. And I bet you're wondering what was going on at the beginning of that. Well, the video that goes with it shows her watching an old black and white sob movie about people breaking up and saying goodbye. And the song itself is about her basically saying goodbye to her partner. Yep, so that's what you heard at the beginning. Right, where are we going now? As I said, we've got lots and lots of stuff this afternoon. Some stuff you've not heard for a long time. I've not heard for a long time either. Like this one, my favourite, Waste of Time. You're mine.

Yeah, my favourite waste of time there from Owen Paul. Right, Four Non-Blondes. What's up? I don't know what's up. What's up? Oh, do you remember the TV advert where everyone goes, "What's up?" Horrendous, that.

0: So, Four Non Blondes taking us into our next break. I'll be right back after these words.
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Yeah, Aerosmith there. I don't want to miss a thing, and you do want to miss a thing this afternoon. You stay tuned to 107.5 FM. Catwoman's loving that tune. Good afternoon, Catwoman. And the lovely Sharon, she's joined us this afternoon. And talking about Sharon, this is, you'll find it on YouTube. It's something Sharon made up for her morning show, for the Wakey Wakey Warriors. So if you don't know about the Wakey Wakey Warriors, get up at 7 o'clock on the morning and listen in. This is a Mirrorball Run.

Yeah, that's Sharon M and the Mirrorball Run. We're going to have to get her to actually record that one day. Yes, it was made with AI. Yeah, AI. It's brilliant, but it's scary. Really is. Absolutely scary. I can't get my head around it properly. If I want a jingle or anything, I ask Sharon very, very nicely, and she does it for me. Yep. Bit of an old goat. Oh, come on, Sharon. We love it. Yes, we do. Tim the Legends joined us this afternoon, and he said, please say hello to Paul and Jenny. Good afternoon, Paul and Jenny. And if possible, play something from Take That for Jenny. Well, here we go. Just for you, Jenny. Take That, The Greatest Day. It's one of my favourites, this, from The Circus.

0: Let's Take That and The Greatest Day, especially for Jenny. That's from the Circus. If you've not seen the Circus, no doubt Jenny's seen the Circus lots and lots of times. I have. It's an absolutely fantastic show. How they put that together must have took some working out. But if you missed it, go onto YouTube and pull it off YouTube. It's well worth watching, especially when the elephant starts right at the very beginning. Absolutely phenomenal. Right, a little break and I'll be right back.
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bit of ska music there from The Beat and Mirror in the Bathroom. There's some weird and wonderful lyrics, you know. Can I take you to a restaurant that's got nice tables so I can watch myself eating? Yeah. Never mind. It's a nice, bouncy, catchy. And I love the saxophone on that. Anything with a saxophone on, I will play it for sure. Another one I've not heard for a long, long time. I came across this one this morning. I thought, I can't remember it. And then as soon as I started playing, I thought, yeah, I remember this one. This is Hollywood Beyond. It was the name that threw me out. I couldn't remember the name of the group. But What's the Colour of Money? Yeah.

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0: Hollywood Beyond there, and What's the Colour of Money? So, do you remember that one?
1: Yes,
0: nice and bouncy tune. Right, joining us this afternoon is the lovely Kim D. Good afternoon, Kim. I've got a female singer who's got a similar name to you on my playlist for this afternoon. So, I was hoping you were going to come in, and you sure did. I'll play it after the break. In the meantime, Jono at Lost G has joined us, and Jono, I think... Club Carral still in bed. Yeah. We're going to on to our events guide next.
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0: Yeah, loads going on at the Sensations this weekend. So whatever you're doing, phone the venue up first to make sure you can get a table booked. Jack Law is on this Saturday and there's lots and lots going on. So tourists are in the area, they're booking all the tables. If you want to go and see him, book a table. Also applies with all the local groups and local entertainment, whatever you're doing, wherever you're going. Form the venue first, book a table, and then you're guaranteed a seat, and you're guaranteed that the artist is going to be on there, and the venue is not going to cancel them, which has happened a couple of times just lately. So Friday the 28th of August, yes, coming up to the end of the month, 31st on Monday, bank holiday. So what we got? We've got Jimmy's Bar in Mark at the moment, 2 o'clock, Andy Coogan. The Nopal Restaurant in Arbalest at 5 o'clock is live music with our very own man himself, the action man, Mr. Steve Jackson. The Ankara Beach Bar in Mahaka at 6 o'clock is Elegant Overdose. 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The New Bar International, Arbalest, 8 o'clock, Not My Circus, not heard of them before. Yeah, definitely a new one on me. The Casitas in Bale, 8 o'clock, the Sun Rock Cover Band. 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And Crazy Daisies in Mahaka, 9 o'clock. They've got a karaoke night as well. So whatever you're doing, wherever you're going, please, please book up and phone up and have a fantastic time. Take care, stay safe, and if they ask where you heard about, tell them right here on Al Maria.
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0: Just for Kim D, this is Kiki D and Star.

Yeah, that's Kiki Lee and Star. Right, so where are we? We've got Sharon Emma's return. She's managed to get herself home up the mountain. Kim D, I have got that. I will play that after the advert, no problem. Catwoman, she's joined us. Good afternoon. She's home again. The sky's still full of rain. It's full of rain here, but we're not getting anything. But it's nice and cool. The windows are open and the shutters are open. Getting a breeze instead of everything shut down and having to rely on the aircon. So, jump for your love. A little bit of Pointer Sisters. Yeah, why not? See if we can get a few people up and dancing.

0: Yeah, that's Pointer Sisters there, and Jump for Your Love, and I can just imagine Sharon at the moment dancing around with a phone stuck to her ear, dancing in the middle of the pub. It'll get bad. Mad dogs and Englishmen go out in the midday sun. Right, a little break time, and I'll be right back.
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0: And you're listening to the Afternoon Essential Show with me, John Alex. And just before the break, Kim D asked me for a request for this one from Paul Simon, and it's still crazy after all these years. Yep, we still are.

Paul Simon there, still crazy after all these years, and as Kim said, nice saxophone in that. See, all the pop songs nowadays are not all drums and guitars. Without some of the orchestras behind them, especially a saxophone, a lot of these songs wouldn't be anything, really wouldn't be anything. Can you imagine Paul Simon without the saxophone there? And lots and lots of others you can name without the saxophone. Just wouldn't be anything. Baker Street, without the saxophone, wouldn't be anything, would it? Especially Baker Street. Right, it's that time of the afternoon where we introduce a new section to the show, and I started it yesterday. The Afternoon Essentials, Artist of the Week, Favourite Artist. And this week, it's got to be Fleetwood Mac. So two tracks from Fleetwood Mac, back to back, Little Lies and one of my favourites, Tusk.

Yeah, that's Fleetwood Mac, our Almeria artist of the week on the Afternoon Essential Show. Next week will be somebody completely different, four tracks from them, and I'm sure you'll enjoy. I know Cat Dog will next week. She's going to love next week. Yes, definitely. There's the clue. Cat Dog's going to love it. Right, before we had the break, we had, Catwoman. Yeah, Catwoman asked for this one. Well, you won't be seeing much moonlight tonight, Pet. You've not even seen any daylight. Never mind any moonlight. It's one of our favourites, is Cy Cranston, Caught in the Moonlight.

Sike Hansen and Caught in the Moonlight. So if you're caught in the moonlight, you might as well be doing a little bit of dancing and providing the neighbours don't see you. Archibald and the Drells, I Can't Stop Dancing.

0: House of Dance on Archibald and the Drells, and one of my favourite dancers. She's not on this afternoon, so where are you this afternoon, Charmaine? Are you visiting? Or are you painting? Yes, she's either painting or visiting, so she's somewhere. But she's one of our old dancers. Sharon says she's going to lose this, so she's more likely lost us by now. She's on her way back up the mountain, back to home. So give her about 20 minutes or so and she'll jump back in and let us know she's home safe and sound up in the mountains. I've got one for you when you get back home, Sharon. Right, and yeah, shut up, John. Break time.
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2: This is the Afternoon Essentials with John Alex. It's time for some party classics, silly songs, and a little bit of fun.
4: Yes, our time on a Friday when we like to have a little bit of fun and relaxing for the weekend. A little bit of nonsense and makes you smile. This next one will. So be careful where you're going for a picnic. You never know who you might bump into. Might be bad manners. Or might be the teddy bears.

Yeah, Bad Manners and the Teddy Bear's Picnic. I think he got the inspiration from Yogi Bear and Boo Boo Bear. Do you remember that far back when there used to be the cartoons on the television and Yogi Bear was always after the campus picnic hampers all the time, getting himself into trouble, yeah? Hey, I remember that. Way, way back. How old am I? Don't ask, don't ask. Right, where are you going shopping? Like a shop, but they're going to Poundland. Is Poundland still open? I thought they'd all closed all down.

like a sharp box. 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I read about that. Oh, quite a while ago, I think, now. Right, this is one is very popular. I've been asked for this one a number of times. And it's Victoria Wood, Barry and Frieda. Poor Barry.

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Right, squeeze one. This is Vince Prince, yes. You will all know who Vince Prince is, don't we? Yeah? Listen to the voice.

0: see, the moral of this story is this, right? You can do what did he if you dumb did he do. But I mean, don't do what I did.
1: What did he do? What did he do?
0: I'll tell you.
2: I do what did he with me dumb.
3: Prince Prince and the Tone Deaf and we do like we do, yeah. Prince Prince, we'll sad up another very, very funny man. Yes, and Bella Enberg as well, playing out the part there. Right, Charmaine, she's joined us this afternoon. Good afternoon, Charmaine, welcome to the show. Sharon's back home. You two just timed that just right, because the last one in the funny section is for you girls. And for me.

0: from Nelson.
1: Yeah, 3 Yorkshire tears, and we're proud to be Yorkshire. Right, get in there. Sharon, back of the net. Back of the net, yeah, definitely. So that's taken us, well, we've all been enjoyed it. A little bit of fun there on a Friday afternoon. We're going into the break and I will be right back.
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5: And you're listening to the Afternoon Essentials show with me, John Alex. And just before we had the funnies, I mentioned that once Sharon gets home, we've got a request. Well, it's not a request. It's one from me to her and Steve. It's Marvin Gaye, Tammy Terrell. Ain't no mountain high enough. Nope, she gets up there every time.

Marvin Gaye, Tammy Terrell, Ain't No Mountain High Enough, especially for Sharon and Steve. And we're not exaggerating when we say Sharon lives up a mountain. I've been to her house. She's got a mountain for the back door. Yeah, and it's bad enough to get to the Rambler to get to her house. It's like a roller coaster from Tickler over them roller coaster roads and everything. It's horrendous. Yeah, so she does that quite regularly. Better you, rather you than me, pet. Yeah, rather you than me. Crowded House, not played this one for a long, long time. Are there? Don't Dream, It's Over.

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So I thought, right, I'll play another one by them today. Why not? Alone.

Yeah, that's Heart There Alone. And another female singer. I played Fleetwood Mac earlier on, and my favourite female singer from Fleetwood Mac has to be Stevie Nicks. And this is Stand Back.

Yeah, Stevie Nicks there, and Stand Back, She Made Fleetwood Mac what it was. Right, it was a shame how they broke up like that, but that's it, when people have affairs, it catches up with you, doesn't it? And it does have its drawbacks and its comebacks. Right, where we're going now, we've got to squeeze one more in before we have a break. A little bit of mashup from Kool & the Gang and Bruno Mars and Will Smith.

0: Krull and the Gang, Bruno Mars and Will Smith. A little bit of a mashup there. Right, that's taking us into our next break, and I will be right back after these words.
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8: Before we went into the break, Charmaine sent me a message, said, can you do me a doo-wop, please? Doo-wop? Yes, I can indeed. She missed them yesterday and it's one of her favourite parts of my show. So just for you, and I know you like Luna Velvet, My Angel, My Love. That's the title of the song, not you. Don't shit, take it the wrong way, Charmaine. You get me into bother. Especially seeing the Sharon listening.

Velvet there, My Angel, My Love, especially for Charmaine, and I'm sure you enjoyed it. Yes, Catwoman enjoyed it as well, and yes, we'll have some more next week. In the meantime, how about a little bit of Fast Cars and Superstars?

Yeah, Christian Marchi there, and Fast Cars and Superstars. Shannon's loving that one, dancing around the room. Like, I heard this one the other day and I thought, I haven't heard that one for a long, long time either. I'm bound to have played it at some stage. And I looked right through my tags and it's 3 years since I played this one. It's Nirvana, the man who sold the world.

0: that's Nirvana there, something different on this show. The Man Who Sold the World. I do like that one, I like their music. So we're going to take a little break and I will be right back.
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0: And we're going on to our food bank appeal next. 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Please, please be as generous as you can be. There is also all the appeals in the area. So, thank you. So, let's see where we're going next. I've lost it. There it is. Yes, Phil Collins, Against All Odds. Where did you disappear to, Mr. Collins?

R.E.M. there, Losing My Religion. Right, squeeze one more in before we have our next and final break. This is Sixpence None the Richer and Kiss Me.

0: Yeah, Sixpence on the Richer and Kiss Me, which has taken us into our last ad break. And yeah, we're down to what? 14 minutes, quarter of an hour left.
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2: 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It's also New Music Friday. I'll be playing the pre-releases of What's Hot Out next week, and also the best of the current charts. 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
0: Yeah, as Rob said, he's on at 5 o'clock straight after me. 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
0: And you've been listening to the Afternoon Essentials show. So we're down to 10 minutes. We like to finish off the show on a Friday and Thursday with a little bit of Tamla Motown, a little bit of Northern Soul to get you ready for Sunday. If you like the Northern Soul, tune in Almeria Gold 95.5 on a Sunday. And you will find me there between 6 and 8.

Yeah, that's Percy Sledge there. You really got a hold on me. I've not played that one for a long, long time either. Right, we're coming up the last record of the afternoon. Hope you've all enjoyed it. It's been a fantastic afternoon. Thank you for all your requests. Thank you for coming along and supporting my show. Really, really do appreciate it. So whatever you're doing this weekend or this evening, have a fantastic time. And I'm just looking out the window. The sun's coming out. Hooray! The sun has got his hat on. We still didn't get any rain. So whatever you're doing, take care, be safe, and I will see you either Thursday or Friday or on Sunday. Bye-bye. Fine. I'll leave you with this one from Benny Troy. I want to give you tomorrow. Take care. Bye-bye now.

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Weekend. It's a bank holiday weekend, and we are going to get you into it in style with some big party anthems. Lee Everest here at the controls. Hope you're doing good. Hope you had a good week. It's the bank holiday weekend, the bumper one, the last one before Christmas, and we've got some new shout outs coming as well. You've been thick and fast coming in with them. On the way then, Higo and Ramsey and Fenn, also Martin Solvik. First of all, let's start with Baby Close.

Off in Solvik and Intoxicated. Also, here you go, Ramsey and Fenn with Lindsay Moore, Love Bug and Baby Close Temptations to get us started with for the Bank Holiday Weekend edition of Ready for the Weekend. Big shout out to Imogen. She's locked in already, got the tunes going. Also, big shout out to Logan as well. Lindsay's been in touch and she says, Lee, loving the tunes this week too. Logan's been in touch and loving the tunes as well. Drew is finishing a busy day at work and loving Ready for the Weekend. Want to shout out Molly as well, who's got us locked in and loud in the car, getting ready to get up early to go on holiday. Do you know what? I did a Club Classic special, the dance party this week. There's loads of you writing in saying you're on holiday. Very, very jealous indeed.

Joe Killington and Recover, and also Morgan Seatree with Laura Davey and Looking for Love. Big shout out to George, loving the tunes this week, saying packing for holiday as well. Not that I'm jealous. Loads of you doing that this week. Also, big shout out to Dylan, who says pure energy on the show this week. Lee, thanks very much, man.

the Martinez Brothers and Stevie Appleton with Impressions playing on Ready for the Weekend. It's your party starters right here on your radio. Big shout out to Nina, says she's got some friends coming around tonight and warming up nicely. This is

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2: Silver Bumper, that's on tonight, still in the UK top 40 and doing strong. And that's Dusky on the remix here on Ready for the Weekend. T has been in touch and said, Lee, I'd love to hear a bit in D&B, please. Love my D&B, and I know you've got loads in your library. Let's get this on for you then. Andy C now.

James Hype on Ready for the Weekend with Don't Wake Me Up, and also Andy C as well with Who Like the What. 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Big shout out to Cameron saying Lee loving the tunes on this week's Ready for the Weekend. Got a weekend at work coming up though, so I've got to get the extra quids in over the bank holiday weekend. Big shout out to Sarah as well, who's been in touch. There's Lee, love listening to you Ready for the Weekend on my local radio station. Giving you and the team at Dance Radio Shows a shout out. Big shout out to Priya as well, who loved that James Hype tune. Looking forward to seeing some big names at Creamfields this weekend. Shout out to you, Priya. Big shout out to you if you're off to Creamfields, by the way, as well. It's going to be such a good gig. Loads of local stuff going on as well around the area, around the Cheshire area. One of the biggest EDM gigs in the world, that one. Big shout out to Sue, who went to Boomtown this year. She said, Lee, celebrating Boomtown in style and absolutely loved it there. Really, really good gig. Felix has been in touch as well. Another one off to Creamfields. Felix says, off to Creamfields this weekend, Lee. Give me and the boys a shout out. We certainly will. Let's get this on then. Danny Howard and

Consetio and I Feel, that's a Paige Tomlinson remix that came out earlier this year, and also Shermanology, Danny Howard, and Party Girl on this week's Ready for the Weekend. Lee Everest here at the controls, hope you're doing good. Big shout out to Pete, loving the tunes. Big shout out as well to Harry, who is a long distance lorry driver, got us locked into the cab. Tom's been in touch and says, Lee, birthday drinks are flowing, it's my 22nd birthday this week and I'm really enjoying the tunes already for the weekend. Can you give me and the lads a big birthday shout out? Just save me a bit of cake, please. Thanks very much, mate.

Christmas and Hate the Bomb playing on Ready for the Weekend. Hello to Ben, who loves the show every week. Big shout out to Youssef as well. And Leo's been in touch saying, Lee, can you play me the Bassline Lines, please? And the time is right now. Stand by. It's on the way next.

That's Line Lines. The time is right now, playing on Ready for the Weekend, sounding great. So on this week's show, it's Lee Everest here at the controls, and we have got about 10 more minutes left with you, just over 10 minutes on your radio. Theo's been in touch and says, yes, Lee, enjoying the tunes off Out Clubbing tonight, and it's the soundtrack I needed. Big shout out to Joss as well, who's working in a bar. She says, Lee, we got a late license on Sunday, and it's going to be very busy, but looking forward to the energy, and you're warming me up for a big party. Big shout out as well to Danny, who says, Lee, working out in the gym, give me some inspiration, please. Try this for size. John Summit and the Chainsmokers now with Ilse and All the Time on Ready for the Weekend.

Ready for the Weekend on this week's show. And that is us nearly out of time. Thank you so much for being there at the end of the radio or on the streaming services. 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Couple more shout outs to do then. Let's shout out Amber, who says, only going to listen for 10 minutes, but I've listened to the whole show and it sounds epic. Also, Blake's been in touch as well and loving the tunes this week on Ready for the Weekend. Thanks, Blake, for your message. Thanks for your message and your love this weekend, guys. Have a great bank on the weekend, and we'll catch up again next week. Is it back to school next week, or is it week after it, I think? Anyway, we'll catch up next week. See you then.

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Ah, that's a great tune, eh? Negra Can, Cadave. That particular version back 2010. Good evening, you've done it again. It's Friday night, you made it through another week. This is the soundtrack to your weekend. You tuned into Club Life on Almeria Radio. 107.5 down here on the southern coast of Spain. AlmeriaRadio.live throughout the rest of the world. Good evening to you, wherever you are, whoever you are. Welcome. As per usual down here, we've got a couple of hours worth of bangers for you tonight. Something old, something new. Gonna keep it mixed up for you. Through till 10 o'clock before we hand things over to Nikki Spoons in the boiler room. And not forgetting, if you want to get involved with the show, you can do that at AlmeriaRadio.live. Gets you through to the app, just press the button, play and join. Now to get you through, you can check out the tunes and drop us a line in the chat room, come and say hello. Aggies is in there already. Evening, mates. You alright? Packed and raring to go. He's going to be our special guest on here next week. Might get him to play a couple of tunes.

Oh, once again, if you just joined us, you're tuned into Club Life Live and Loud on Amarillo Radio 107.5 down here in the south coast of a bit of a dreary Spain. Today's been a bit grey and drizzly. Made a nice change though. But right now, it don't matter. All that matters is it's Friday night. And we're going to play you the music to this soundtrack to your weekend.

Like I said, we are taking you through till 10 o'clock. Before we hand things over to Nikki Spoons in the boiler room. Strap yourselves in for that one, trust me. This is a proper tune. Give it some volume. It's Friday night. Let's do this.

0: shout out to Shelley and Dan and to Jill and Paul joining us. Where are you this week? Tiverton, down in Devon. Yeah, a bit drizzly here too. Nice to have you tuned in while you're away for the weekend. It is a bank holiday weekend, don't forget, over in the UK. No good for us over here in Spain. Back to work Monday. Oof. Maybe. No, we're English, it's only respectable that we have the traditional day off for bank holiday Monday, in respect. Grant Nelson on the mix of Jodeci. This is a wicked tune. Friday night, this is Club Life. Al Maria Radio. Good evening.
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Coming bang up to date, we'll do this one for you, brand new from DJ Passion. A remix of another old school classic. And not for the first time on Maybe Ed. See how long it takes you to recognise it. Let me know what you think. Get in the chat room, let me know. Is it a hit or a miss? Anything with the bass lines at June. Recognise the bass line?

you know what I've just realised? This isn't even a tune I was telling you about. It is, of course, DJ Passion, but completely wrong song. Don't know why. Wasn't listening, wasn't paying attention. I'll play you a new one in a bit. In the meantime, we do this. Stephanie Christian. In conjunction with Inner City. Track called Turn Me On, and it's a good one. Turn it up. This is your Friday night. You're tuned into Club Life. Ooh, need some volume. Go on.

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AmariaRadio.live gets you into the app. Simple as pressing one button. And it takes through to the chat room. Simple, come and say hello. Let me know who you are, where you are, and what you're up to, and we'll give you a shout out.

Shelley and Ben. Cat Dog's there, Eggs is there. Let me know who else will give you a shout out.

Nice one, Paddy. Boys' night in, lovely. Well, we've got some tunes coming up for you, mate, so don't worry. You're not alone, Friday night. You with the Club Life family.

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0: It's Friday night, it's club life.

How we doing, people? 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Grant Nelson and Lindsay Moore on Hurt Your Soul.

We're well into the second hour down here this evening. 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This is the soundtrack to your weekend. Other radio stations don't do it like this. And after me, we've got Nicky Spoons coming up at 10. In his boiler room, in his own inevitable style. Strap yourselves in. Don't forget to join me too in the chat room if you want to get involved. Let me know what you want to hear, anything you want to give someone a shout out. Let us know if you're having a quiet night in. Don't know what it's like where you are, but it's been a bit miserable and drizzly here today down on the southern coast.

That's a nice funk type version. Awesome 3, Don't Go. It's Grant Nielsen's funked up mix. Dropping you some classics down here Friday night, which as we always do, as well as the new stuff. We don't have a plan, we just play tunes. Quality ones. Another remix of a classic. This time Joey Negro on the mix. And Kelly Say on vocals. This is the weekend. It's Friday night, it's Club Life. You're tuned into Amaria Radio.

Big shout out to Paddy, to Lorna, to Sean, to Jill and Paul, to Shelley and Dan, to Cat Dog, to Ags. To Ruth in Gaza, to Gillian over there in Dublin, to Damon, and of course to my sister over there in LA. How you doing? Good evening to you, whoever you are, wherever you are. For worldwide, it's Amaria Radio. And this is Club Life.

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DJ's Raw. 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This is Friday night. This is Club Life. 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Live throughout the rest of the world. Happy Friday, people, wherever you are. If you want to let us know, get involved. AmariaRadio.live gets you through to the app. Just press one button, gets you through to the chat room. You can come

Jill and Paul, they're on holiday and they're still tuned in. Respect. Dawna and Sean and Paddy as well. Gillian over there in Dublin. Ah, you know who you are, people. Into the final half hour. Well, about 25 minutes now. Don't forget, get yourselves ready. Stay locked in. Nicky Spoons is coming up at the top of the hour. Just saw this and thought, yeah, man. E-Smooth, Deja Vu. MJ Cole on the mix.

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2: 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Oof, this is tune going back.

I'll be there, House of Virginism. If you have just joined us, where you been? We've got about 15 minutes left before we hand things over. DJ Nicky Spoons in the boiler room, strap yourselves in. He sometimes pops in to say hello before he starts, but might be running a bit late.

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You'll know it. If you've got a decent stereo, turn it up.

We got about 10 minutes left of this week's show. Nicky Spoon's coming up for you at the top of the hour. Big, big thank you who's taking time out to join us in the chat room this evening. Still got time to get in there. If you want a quick shout out, we can do that. We've had no complaints, so that's always good.

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0: 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Big thank you for everyone taking part in the chat room. Nice to hear from you all. 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

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Let's go.

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It's Friday. It's party time. Let's have it.

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And you guys, when you appreciate the music, made me happy. Have a wicked weekend, and I'll catch you next week. You've been listening to DJ Nicky Spoons on Amaria Radio 107.5 FM.

thank you for joining me. You've had a wicked night, and I'll see you all next week. But this is time for me to log out, because I am done. Buenas noches, mi familia.

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6: 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Why not come along every Monday, Tuesday, or Wednesday at 11 a.m? It's just €2 per class, but all money is donated to local charities. For more info, WhatsApp Michelle on 641 262 084 or just turn up. 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